Maori, this is Radio Kiribati News with me, Demetani Moni Simeon Tateru. Tamanepe Meungatapu has announced that George Peter Sikai and Tabitha Kaitamakin Awira are representing Kiribati at the 13th Commonwealth Youth Parliament in Sydney, Australia. The House of Parliament says the event marks a historic milestone as it is the first time the Parliament of Kiribati has sent youth representatives to the Commonwealth Youth Parliament. The program brings together young people from across the Commonwealth to gain first-hand experience in parliamentary procedures, debate important issues, develop leadership skills, and strengthen their understanding of democratic governance. Mr. Sikai and Mrs. Awira are representing the voices, values, and aspirations of Kiribati's youth while sharing the country's perspectives and learning from other Commonwealth nations. The Systematic Observations Financing Facility, or SOF, Kiribati Investment Project Team, is currently on Peru Island for a one-week mission. The project, implemented by the Kiribati Meteorological Service under the Office of the President, is working closely with the Airport Kiribati Authority, the Lands Division, and the Ministry of Infrastructure and Sustainable Energy. The team will pay a courtesy visit to the island mayor and clerk to explain the purpose of the mission before meeting with representatives from each village, including men, women, youth, persons with disabilities, community leaders, counselors, and students of Hiram Bingham High School, Rongorongo. The mission aims to strengthen community engagement and support activities under the SOF Kiribati Investment Project. Elton Darawa Junior Secondary School has celebrated the first anniversary of its English language policy at the school compound earlier this week. Island community worker Peyawena Bibi told Radio Kiribati News the celebration began with an opening prayer, followed by a student parade, indoor performances, and the singing of the national anthem. The event was attended by the island clerk, a counselor from a Belcora village, a pastor from the Kiribati Uniting Church, and a catechist who joined students, teachers, and members of the community in marking the occasion. In our Pacific news, a health watchdog in New Zealand has found that health workers missed several opportunities to help an elderly Christchurch man with advanced dementia who was being abused by his son. 99-year-old Norman Lee died in 2020, weeks after police found him living in poor conditions in a locked room. His son, David Lee, was later jailed in 2022 for abuse, neglect, and stealing more than $220,000 from his father. A coroner has since ruled that Norman Lee died from pneumonia and severe heart disease, with elder neglect identified as a contributing factor. Nauru has officially changed its name to Nauru following a constitutional amendment passed by Parliament. The proposal was introduced by President David Adeang, who said the change better reflects the nation's heritage, language, and identity. The Pacific nation, with a population of around 12,000 people, remains the world's smallest independence republic. Now finally, in the news, the Fiji Women's Crisis Center says gender-based violence is changing with technology, artificial intelligence, and drug use contributing to new forms of abuse. Coordinator Shamima Ali says technology-facilitated violence is becoming more common as digital platforms become increasingly accessible. Says the center continues to receive reports of domestic violence, marital rape, and online abuse, highlighting the evolving challenges faced by women, children, and other vulnerable groups in Fiji. And that ends the news here on Radio Kiribati.

Oh, and the kind the group that in the Westlife man, when I any flying without wings, you on the motor from 89.9 the matter on the Brandayo, na the Pagan the Brandy motor with the Turno in the Kiribus, when I'm out in the matter on the Brandy and the Bungayo, the Rabung, then a Punsura, what we know, the Catapimato one and week and on the Rikayo. 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

0: Con mawr mynd yn y mewn ag oedd ar y bwyn mei. 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
1: I know I'm not sure if I'm going to be able to do it.

Maori, this is Radio Kiribati News with me, Temetani Moni Simeon Tateru. The Kiribati government and the Asian Development Bank have signed an agreement for $11 million grant to strengthen the country's health sector. The funding marks a major step toward completing the new Beza Hospital and improving health services for communities in South Tarawa and the Outer Islands. According to the ADB, the new hospital is expected to be completed and fully operational by the end of the second quarter of 2028. Parliament Education and Outreach Officer Koruso Nedepekabo has represented the Parliament of Kiribati at the 2026 Parliamentary Professional Services Network Conference held at the Parliament of New South Wales in Sydney, Australia last week. The conference was held under the theme, Parliaments of the Future of Parliaments. Tamanepani Mewetapu said the conference brought together parliamentary professionals from Australia, New Zealand, and Pacific Island legislatures to exchange experiences, strengthen professional networks, and discuss ways to improve parliamentary services. The conference also provided participants with an opportunity to share best practices and explore new approaches to enhancing parliamentary services across the region. The Ministry of Education has congratulated its senior secondary and scholarship unit for being named Division of the Month for June in recognition of its commitments to compliance, excellence, and high performance. According to the ministry, the award reflects the unit's dedication and continued efforts to support the ministry goals and priorities. The Senior Secondary and Scholarship Unit is responsible for coordinating senior secondary education and managing both local and overseas scholarship opportunities. The ministry has commended the team for this well-deserved achievement and encouraged all divisions to continue striving for excellence in service delivery and organizational performance. And in our Pacific news, it is Vanuatu Bislama Language Week in Aotearoa, New Zealand. The theme translates to talk about climate change. It is real and we must look after life. Around 300,000 people speak more than 100 indigenous languages across more than 80 islands in Vanuatu. This gives Vanuatu one of the highest numbers of languages per capita anywhere in the world. In the country itself, English and French are official languages, while Bislama is the national language and the most widely spoken. There are fears that a landslide at Goldridge Mine in the Solomon Islands may have claimed lives. Goldridge Mining Limited today released a statement on Monday confirming that an incident occurred at the mine site in the early hours of the morning. The company said no injuries, fatalities, and equipment damage have been confirmed and that mining and construction activities continue without disruption. Earlier in death, Solomons reported that up to 10 people may have been buried as a result of the ground collapse at the mine. Now finally in the news, the Pacific Islands contingent at the Commonwealth Games in Glasgow have added two more medals to their tally. Samoa has a silver and Nauru a bronze in the men's 71-kilogram weightlifting competition. Samoa's John Lautafi Tafi lifted 142 kilogram in the snatch and smashed the game's record of 172 kilogram in the clean and jerk to finish second. Nauru's Ezekiel Moses lifted 140 kilogram in the snatch and 170 kilogram in the clean and jerk for third place. And that is the news here on Radio Kiribati.

your life in the daytime is over. 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I'm watching you. 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
1: Accessories promotion. 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
2: Never let you go.
3: But he want bao tanks, solar charges, kiam phone cases, pa wala yan. Ata roy kay nanon ni Ben wala phone.
1: Karakin ako may ano ra pa ina komterpon naron the power tank or the solar charger. The phone cases, Denver classes. You begin the A06 or A07 or A26. Oh, I put my school in it.
4: Earbuds, smart watches, Bluetooth speakers, or my school in it.
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educates when the one may walk on an acarigira get the porta giving day. 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Educate Sekinaki Narana etiquipes education. 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

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I said, I'm going to be looking at on them. Dairy came in the Melody from 89.9. I yoga penin and didn't they begin the Samura? 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

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But what was there to say? 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

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In order to get the best one, don't want to go on the pen to the ticket and a waste to go over the other in any. You get a man, a mirror and tear a lady. Yon did I, you and never what you can to me at Tata. Yon go on the toho. A hurricane the service in Taina on the tabori and a kind of note. Away went the man make it the mayor. Gawari and a clinic to an oraki begin the caricante book. You begin to talk one typical go and a kind of an acting into a nobody. A lekimeno. 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
1: 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PUB, we say what we mean what we say.

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1: Yeah, Karike, I don't want to point to know what the gigabytes and data. Or you never put the minister on the day that he did some mess. 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
0: Aye, aye, Oria, start the one at the one at the one at the box. Or you need to be wearing a super blend, Naka Yanako. Or you need to get so Aki Kona Kaira Kinoko Yay. You begin to be royal and Kawakayo at the new super blend.

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On net money, you begin the Wantara or the Tinuantara, and a better day at the one of the boom. The only one recharge in a better day, no Wawa the boom. The Tabuina or the Tabuina, the one on recharge in a better day, no. 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One home.